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2: Saga continues. Yeah, man, every day is a struggle. 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Yeah, man. 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Roll with the punches.

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Keep it locked. Do something crazy. 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Crazy.

Yeah. 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
1: Ah, very funny. A man like me has never been a dog.
0: If you say so. These dogs are tasty, deeply filling, and oh so...
1: I mean, so...
0: Don't even go there. Your kind of dogs have never had this much flavor and experiences. One day I'm here enjoying the Tola dog made within a real Johnny Cape. And the next moment, I'm with the Hawaiian dog smothered in bacon and pineapples.
1: Mm, sounds enticing.
0: Deliciously so. And unlike you, who is all bark and no bite, these satisfy with every bite.
1: Sounds like I'm in a doghouse tonight.
0: You are. And while you're there, I'll be sipping on the famous Road Dog lemonade, snacking on wings, and loving the tacos they also sell. Don't wait up for me. I'll be at the Kwatiski building by the roundabout where I bite, smile, and repeat Tuesday to Thursday, 7 to 7, and on Friday and Saturday, 7 to 10, with happy hour fun, 5 to 7 on Fridays. So, men can have dogs as man's best friend, or whatever they say. Or they can be dogs on any given day, because now we have Road Dogs. So at least we won't be hungry.
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3: 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Yum! 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

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Oh, shit.

0: Hey, I got to go St. Thomas to check on some things. I wonder if my boat sailing tomorrow.
1: Since when you have big money to buy a boat, what is boat name?
0: The Bomber Charger.
1: Ah, yes, the Bomber Charger has been a favorite in the VI for years. But I've been hearing a lot about the new vessel that they added to the fleet, though.
0: Oh, you mean the Eye Legend? Yeah, I need to experience that one.
1: You and me both. I got to go to St. Thomas as well, and I hope it's a new boat they're running.
0: I know they go to St. Thomas every day except Wednesday when they go to Anigada. 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

0: 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I could have been one of the most notorious. Yeah, yeah, man.
1: Yeah, why?

Good morning. Here's your daily weather outlook on Tola Radio VI. I'm Staff Forecast Chuck Brady. Headed into Friday, more rain on the way today. It's a 40 to 50% chance of rain, maybe even a possible thunderstorm about mid-afternoon. Our high temperature, 84 degrees Fahrenheit, 27 degrees Celsius. Tonight, the 50-50 chance of rain continuing, 81 degrees Fahrenheit, 26 degrees Celsius. Headed into the weekend, it's rain on Saturday as well, a 50-50 chance of it with a possible thunderstorm, 84 degrees Fahrenheit, 27 degrees Celsius. And then Saturday evening, it's a 40 to 50% chance of rain to round out Saturday with 81 degrees Fahrenheit, 26 degrees Celsius Saturday evening. 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Enjoy your weekend. I'm Staff Forecaster Chuck Brady.

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2: 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This your boy KR. And you best keep tuned, keep your ears locked, keep listening, because the game on is the hot spot. Yeah.

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Is it? Keep the fire burning. 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Devil, them a deal with, but we so goddy. Righteousness, tell them we so goddy.

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1: Me, I ain't walking too high.

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Yeah, this is the voice of the apostle, and I'm tuning to Tortolia Radio, playing the best of the local music. Yeah, man, keep it locked.

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2: Who let the dogs out?
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4: 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A man like me has never been a dog.
3: 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These dogs are tasty, deeply filling, and oh so...
4: I mean, so...
3: 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One day I'm here enjoying the Tola dog made within a real Johnny cake. And the next moment, I'm with the Hawaiian dog smothered in bacon and pineapples.
4: Sounds enticing.
3: Deliciously so. 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
7: 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Yum! This food really is a taste above the rest, just like the name says. 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
1: Hey, I got to go St. Thomas to check on some things. 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
2: 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But I've been hearing a lot about the new vessel that they added to the fleet, though.
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0: Steamed fish, punji, and kalaloo, it's time to make it do what it do. 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
1: It's Pack Again, Back Again. This one here, it's named Hill. He's a Zone 16.

Yo, that's some real shit. 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Cause that's how it is. 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It's pack again, back again. Zone 6. 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

0: 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Yo, this is Daville, aka Tori Mason. 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

0: The Don Nature of I, just see you know. And right now you're tuned into Tola Radio VI. So who are do we fight for when there ain't nothing like love? Blessing alive, man.
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1: How to control gun violence. 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Since the first of this month, there have been 7 incidents in this country in which 3 or more people were killed by guns. 32 people dead. And after each incident, the same overriding question. How could it happen?
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1: Caribbean Posh Weekend 2026 is on. 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

0: good. 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
1: 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A man like me has never been a dog.
0: 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These dogs are tasty, deeply filling, and oh so...
1: I mean, so...
0: Don't even go there. Your kind of dogs have never had this much flavor and experiences. 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And the next moment, I'm with the Hawaiian dog smothered in bacon and pineapples.
1: Mm, sounds enticing.
0: Deliciously so. And unlike you, who is all bark and no bite, these satisfy with every bite.
1: Sounds like I'm in a doghouse tonight.
0: You are. And while you're there, I'll be sipping on the famous Road Dog lemonade, snacking on wings, and loving the tacos they also sell. 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Or they can be dogs on any given day, because now we have Road Dogs. So at least we won't be hungry.
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3: 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Yum! This food really is a taste above the rest, just like the name says. Whenever I have a craving for authentic Jamaican cuisine, like oxtail, Esco Beach fish, jerk pork and chicken, steam fish, and Bammy with okra or crackers. All damn good stuff and more. 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

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I could have been one of the most notorious. Yeah, yeah, man.

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2: From Feature Story News in the UK, I'm John Beaver. Ukraine's president has called for an in-person meeting with his Russian counterpart. In an open letter, Volodymyr Zelensky said that it would be wrong to wait for the US while its attention is focused on the conflict with Iran. William Denslow reports.
3: Ukraine's foreign minister has called the open letter a serious and meaningful proposal to end the war. Zelensky's called for direct engagement between Ukraine and Russia and for a full ceasefire to be in effect throughout any negotiations. Ukraine's president also took a swipe at Vladimir Putin, saying that after 26 years in power, it was starting to take its toll. Russian officials confirmed the letter has been received and that the president would be briefed. As with previous invitations for talks, the Kremlin says that Zelensky is welcome for a meeting, if he comes to Moscow.
2: The United States has frozen assets belonging to the Cuban president and his family as Washington continues to ramp up pressure on the island nation. Ira Spitzer reports.
4: According to a filing on the Treasury Department's website, the U.S. has imposed personal sanctions on Cuban President Miguel Diaz-Canel, along with his wife and others. The sanctions are the latest move in a broader escalation that has been building for months. Back in May, President Trump signed an executive order significantly expanding the U.S. sanctions framework on Cuba, putting foreign companies and banks that do business with the island at risk. Speaking at the White House Thursday, Trump said the U.S. had some, quote, very good plans for Cuba, and that Washington had to get rid of the government there, and noted that they don't currently have any money or oil coming in. Trump also suggested that he would, quote, take care of the situation after had to get rid of the government there and noted that they don't currently have any money.

0: Rakabundan reports.
1: The focus was really on closer collaboration between the two countries to try to minimise the economic impact of international disruptions, not just from the Iran war, but also the Russia-Ukraine conflict and global trade uncertainty. Cooper's visit comes just after she was in China, and it also comes as the UK and India are trying to push through the implementation of a free trade agreement that they signed last year. That aims to boost bilateral trade and improve market access. But it has been facing some challenges in the final stages leading up to its implementation.
0: From Bureaus Worldwide, this is FSN.
2: With FSN Spotlight, I'm Simon Marks, looking again today at similarities between the positions that the Kremlin and the White House find themselves in with regard to the wars in Ukraine and Iran, respectively. Edward Luce, chief US columnist with the Financial Times, argues that both President Donald Trump and President Vladimir Putin are finding themselves unexpectedly in military quagmires, and that's partly because weaker enemies on paper are now availing themselves of cost-effective lethal technologies.
3: Ukraine, relative to Russia, is stronger than Iran is relative to the United States, but both have innovated on the battlefield to produce these drones and these interceptors to create the ability to basically block much, much more powerful, much, much more expensive systems. In Iran's case, they now have the whip hand over the Strait of Hormuz and the ability to strike the soft underbelly of America's allies in the Gulf, their oil production facilities, etc. In Ukraine's case, it can reach 1,000 kilometers with its missiles into Russia. This is sort of revolutionized warfare. Much weaker powers can bring a colossus low through really cheap, sort of revolutionized economics of warfare.
2: And those new economics raise substantial questions for established militaries worldwide. With FSN Spotlight, I'm Simon Marks.
0: To recap the top stories, Ukraine's president has called for an in-person meeting with his Russian counterpart. In an open letter, Volodymyr Zelensky said it would be wrong to wait for the US. The United States has frozen assets belonging to the Cuban president and his family as Washington continues to ramp up pressure on the island nation. And India and the UK have unveiled a range of collaboration initiatives as the British Foreign Secretary held talks with her Indian counterpart in New Delhi. That's the latest feature story news. John Beaver reporting.
4: Here's the daily weather forecast on Total Radio VI. For this morning, a partly cloudy sky, partly sunny day with a high of 88 with east-southeast 15 to 20 miles per hour. Tonight, partly cloudy, low 78 with an east wind 5 to 10 miles per hour. Saturday, partly sunny, I can't rule out a shower, the high 88, east-southeast wind 15 to 20 miles per hour. Mostly cloudy for Saturday night, low 80 with an east-southeast wind 10 to 15 miles per hour. Sunday, mostly cloudy skies, a high 88, the wind will be east-southeast of 15 to 20 miles per hour. For Monday, we'll have mostly cloudy skies once again, the high will be 88, and we'll have an east wind at 15 to 20 miles per hour. I'm meteorologist Jim Rinaldi.

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We are looking forward to seeing you there.

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0: Hey, I got to go St. Thomas to check on some things. I wonder if my boat sailing tomorrow.
1: Hey, since when you have big money to buy a boat, what is boat name?
0: The Bomber Charger.
1: Ah, yes, the Bomber Charger has been a favorite in the VI for years. But I've been hearing a lot about the new vessel that they added to the fleet, though.
0: Oh, you mean the Eye Legend? Yeah, I need to experience that one.
1: You and me both. I got to go to St. Thomas as well, and I hope it's a new boat they're running.
0: I know they go to St. Thomas every day except Wednesday when they go to Anigada. Let's check the schedule online and book all tickets now. 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

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This is a global blackout. Testing the left speaker. 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Testing the right speaker. Right. Surround. Successfully recovered. Ladies and gentlemen, give it up for

Yeah, man, it's the People's Station. Total Radio 100.5 FM. Good morning, good morning, good morning, good morning, good morning. It's a beautiful Friday morning. A little bit on the overcast side. But that kind of good for we, you see what me as, sir? Can't take on too much of the sun. Heat out the missile. Summer. Because the summer is here, you know. Yeah, man, that summer heat rocking, missile. Had a couple important personal stuff to deal with. And that sun then knocked me the... Oh, yes, daddy. Yeah, man. So how you guys feeling? It's a beautiful Friday. Summer, we got payday today. Summer, we got to wait for the next week.

Papa, we taking your St. Thomas right away. Say cheese on. They say, Finam, I will take your personal rights away. No, don't do that. Yeah, man, I'm just gonna enjoy some music for you guys today, man. You know, if somebody have something to talk about, not too much politics, but you see something going on that you know, itching you. The number to call is 441-1005. My beautiful Virgin Islands, good morning to you. And we talking about Tatola and Igara, Virgin Goddard, Joss Van Dyke, Cooper Island, Peter Island, Norman Island, Mosquito Island, Scrub Island, Guana Island, the dogs, and every other keys in between. Good morning to you, man. We over here, we living it roughly smoothly. We living our best life no matter what, you know what I mean? That's how it is. You gotta make the best of it, man. Anybody else recognize when you go and fuel up your vehicle? You don't smell the gas scent no more? 441-1005, bang the line, tell me. Am I the only one doing it? Since they reach up to them high prices, I have fuel about 4 times. Or maybe 5 times. And I don't smell the gas no more. Is it a weaker grade gas they're giving us for more money? I just trying to figure it out. Anybody who know about fuel? Let me turn on a man. To be honest, when you go fuel up, okay, go fuel up today. Drop your windows and tell me if you smell the fuel. Yeah, man, in the meantime, let me just pick up my power by. Let's talk about Raw Dogs. Don't forget the happy hour vibes from 5 to 7 today. That's my Nova Vita crew. Right there, right by the roundabout next to GNC. Get yourself a hot dog today. 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Your mama's kitchen, don't forget, we cooking right about now for the lunchtime rush. St. Thomas Edition, good morning, how you guys doing? Parentown General Supplies, good morning. Fathers, they come in and I ain't hold no sale for we, you know. 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We want a pressure pot and them thing, you know, some hangers and them thing, some fishing hook and them thing, so. 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
I tell us about the rest food van, New Horizon Ferries Recreation Trust, Mackeson AC and Refrigeration, and Mackeson time to get away at AC, you know. Yeah, man, you give me one AC for the. We need to give away AC. Give somebody some kind of happy moment in a this year hard gravel crop time. The Hog Heaven Restaurant, good morning to ya. Virgin God of Mercy, good morning. Tire Kingdom, St. Thomas, good morning. DJ Salvino and the Honorable. We talking about Empire 8.

The Sahara does give us a little break, but I think you got our next set coming in either Sunday or Monday. So make sure you get your mask, them, you know. You got somebody to go outside and walk for lunchtime to go to get something to eat. Just put on a mask for the first half, you know, man. Don't let the dust kill you. Massive and crew, we have a little good treat for you guys this morning. We are going by Alfonso. That's Alfonso Enterprise. They have big car sale today. So they're gonna be telling us, they're gonna call in and let us know what's going on the inside. And we're talking about all kind of havals. 2026, 2027. All kind of great deals. Low interest on them thing, that's okay. Let me say good morning to Caribbean sellers.

Yeah, man, let me say good morning to my Lakashe massive. Bomba. Wednesday night was a movie. So I could imagine what going on in the last night, buddy. Oh, gosh. Squeeze.

0: 7 crew, don't forget next Friday is a holiday.
1: Yo!
0: I can tell the thing them from early. Check me, I go tell the thing them from early. Next Friday is a holiday. Miami sound good right about now, you know. Let's get a getaway.

Yeah, man, it's the People's Station, Total Radio 100.5 FM. Don't forget, like promised, I said we were going by Alfonso Enterprise. Yeah, man, we're going to check out AJ, see what's going on over there with all the good, good vehicles. What a beautiful time to buy a brand new vehicle. They're fixing the road there, you know what I mean? Yeah, good time.

0: Yeah, man, if you're in the middle of road, I want to say special good morning to you. If you're outside doing your little errands, good morning to you, okay? Virgin out, I must say big up yourself, Blue House Crew.
1: Hello, good morning.
0: Good morning, good morning, good morning. How are you guys doing this morning?
1: Good. How are you, sir?
0: I'm good, man. This is the one and only Tola Radio, 100.5 FM. Checking in with you guys on this beautiful Friday.
1: Okay, that's what I'm talking about. Hello?
0: Yes, sir. So how are you guys doing?
1: So we are now having this event from First Bank. This will be a Friday, Saturday event from 9 a.m. to 3 p.m.
0: Okay.
1: So we are now here. Alfonso Enterprise Limited. We bring vehicle from Great Wall.
0: All right. Good, good, good, good, good. So what, name some of the vehicles then that will be on sale.
1: So we're selling a vehicle here, Great Wall Hava. We have a Julia. We have a pickup. We have HEV hybrid vehicle. We have a PHEV. We have a tank. We have an HXGT, the most sought after vehicle we have.
0: Ah, very good, very good. So all these vehicles are all-wheel drive?
1: We have a four-wheel drive, we have a front-wheel drive. We also pick up with the right-hand drive.
0: Ah, so...
1: Yeah.
0: How would this be a low-interest vehicle?
1: So, First Bank giving 7.5 fixed rate, interest rate. And we also give a one-year free license, one-year free insurance. And $1,500 voucher of gas.
0: Oh, wow, wow.
1: Yeah.
0: That's very good, very good, very good. So you guys going to be there today and tomorrow only?
1: Yeah, tomorrow only. Today and tomorrow only.
0: Ah, very wonderful, man. So everything going, people coming through?
1: Yeah. Everything here is... people coming through and they're checking all the vehicle here. Ah. We have a lot of vehicles here.
0: Okay. So, yeah, I think 4 days ago, I see like vehicle, like brand new vehicle that's going in the lot straight. So,
1: yeah, these are all brand new. So, our price starts from 22.5,
0: mm-hmm.
1: 23.8 for the front wheel drive, for the two wheel drive, and the four wheel drive, we have 32.9.
0: Oh, wow, beautiful price.
1: Yeah.
0: Really beautiful price. Beautiful pricing, man. I hope you guys get all the great deals them to go, everybody. We head into Alfonso Enterprise. They have big car sale today and tomorrow. So make sure check them out, man. So AJ.
1: Yeah. They could check this out.
0: Yeah, so the man who I'm talking to right now is his name AJ. So when you go there, call and ask for AJ and he'll give you all the good deals.
1: Yeah.
0: All right. So, AJ, we'll call back in a little later on in the show, okay?
1: All right, sir.
0: All right. Big up yourself.
1: Okay. Thank you. Thank you. Have a good day, sir.
0: Yeah, you too.
1: Yeah.
0: So, yeah, man, I want the one and only AJ. Muscle Man Crew, you guys heard the deals. From 22.5 to 32.5. 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The road them getting fixed. You know, it's a good time, summertime coming up. You want to roll out in the hottest. Check out Tola Radio for the rest of the day. We're going to be bringing all the great deals there, man. I'm going to try to get on to Tony, the man himself, too. You know, Tony to get on. Yeah, so I know Tony right now busy between the vehicles, got somebody, and got this and that. If you push this button, this is what can happen. You know what, let's go for a drive. You know Tony does get on. So that's Alfonso Enterprise. We have 2 days, today and tomorrow. And we have the bank there on site. For the low interest rate of 7.5, you can't go wrong with that.
2: Yo.
0: All right, my hog, heaven rest around, muscle, pick up yourself.
2: do a checkup this evening. Vendetta never catch my feelings.
0: It's now 6 minutes.
2: You know, in a no deal.
0: 6 minutes past.

0: Yeah, man, I want to say good morning to the graduates.
1: If you stress me, nobody.
0: 2026. Good morning to you guys, man.
1: You want me, you can just swing it for me.
0: I'm doing what I want. I ain't going to school.

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1: Welcome back, Finn. Morning.
0: Good morning. How you doing?
1: I'm good. Welcome back, listen. I know you're there. You take a little couple of days off sometime. You're tired, but welcome back.
0: Yeah, man.
1: We can't be tolerated without you.
0: What's going on? How tall are you dealing with you?
1: Well, you can't complain about Tola yourself. Tola is a good place for all of us.
0: Yeah. Yeah, definitely.
1: Yeah.
0: I saw in the news they finally get past where water and sewage and electricity get them little thing together.
1: Yeah, but I don't get a uniform. Everybody needs a uniform. You're in one uniform now. Everything on there.
0: Okay. I mean, for me, I never heard water and electricity mixing, but...
1: Sorry, go ahead.
0: I say, for me, I never heard water and electricity to mix together, but they'll have to figure it out.
1: Well, honestly, water and sewage and electricity corporation are people dedicated worker. Even your co-worker, he's a dedicated worker for electricity.
0: Yes, yes.
1: Them man will work. They don't think of money. They don't get them police officers who buy in like a son of a children with Pampa.
0: I know you were coming with that this morning. I said I wait for you for that this morning.
1: I come with that, yes. And I glad you started with a conversation with electricity, because you know, you have electricity, you got study waste, you got public works, you got kind of the government department, you got trade, you got all kind of government department, including the police. And the police, them just be like when children got down with Pampa crying. You got immigration, you got labor. They don't work all and weekend now, immigration.
0: Yeah.
1: And they don't get a dime extra. And you see, they don't make neither of a position like them police. And finally, at least if the police then come out on the road and you know, them thinking police in about just drive up and down in a Jeep and give somebody a ticket. But if you see them walking around the streets, you know, and prevent things from happening, but they making night. You can't see them on the road.
0: True.
1: And they're making night about money and position.
0: Yeah. They need to give them some
1: when
0: bicycle.
1: When you're going to job for work, and when you time for get paid, if you don't get paid, you make night. Yeah. But you can't make night for position.
0: Yeah, yeah, definitely.
1: You can make night for position.
0: Yeah. They need to do like Dung Island sink it, and then place them man behind them bike, you know. Some little pedal bike chewing through tongue. I don't know. The man up here.
1: Well, the same one thing you know, they make it nice. If you go on a pedal bike, it'll be good for you.
0: Jesus.
1: Can you go lose some weight? if you give this man a slap and run, he can't catch you. But he make it nice, but every minute they make it nice about position. And the truth is, the man Kevin, as you feel him, you're laughing like a joke.
0: But it's how you say, but what you want me to do? Hey, how you saying it? I's a big dude, so I know I can't work in the police. Definitely. If anybody, they gotta give me a gun, because definitely they can't outrun me then.
1: Well, if you got a gun on your bike, I'm going to shoot you, most of what happens, that happens, because you're thinking a lot of people got guns, you know?
0: Yes, that's true. That's true. That's true.
1: So if you got gonna leave man, next man got gonna problem. But it truth is finam. Them man making nice. The police them. I know me tell you finam. Them police long ago. Them used to work hard. You used to see them all over night. You pass them patrolling, walking. Sometimes you see them walking all waterfront all over.
0: Yeah, man.
1: Them older police.
0: Yeah,
1: them
0: man.
1: Younger police say. Like, I don't know if they're afraid. I can't say they're afraid of the sun alone, because even in night, you can't see them.
0: Yeah.
1: They don't like to walk.
0: Yeah, I agree with you. It's a true thing. Like, Tatola is the only place that I just see that you could go in the middle of the road, tongue at midday, and don't see one police officer.
1: And you got bank, you got cruise ship, you got all kind of
0: in
1: thing.
0: The middle of the road,
1: function will be going on, and you don't see one of them.
0: Yeah, it's the truth.
1: But if you hear somebody get robbed, if someone in place get robbed, you see them coming with a kind of camera with gun like a movie star, like they're doing movie star. You could believe that. And then they make a neighbor position. Well, if the police don't want a position and more money, trade department, immigration, labor, public works, study waste, all of them people, they should make nice for money too.
0: Yeah, they got to get top up too.
1: They have to get top up too. And one thing I listen to when the police say people who just come in the force making money more than who there. It's not the police them fault. If you're corrupt, if the scale is eight tongues, everybody have to get 8 tongues. That's all.
0: Yeah. Yeah, it's true.
1: If the police then come in the force when it's thing, and it's people who do the system and who do it wrong, because it's hard for you, they're working on Tola radio for how much years, and the next man just come in and get the same salary like you.
0: It look like you know what's going on in here.
1: No. Me and we're going on in there. I just say because when the police them, complaining that it's salary review with them have.
0: Uh-huh.
1: Right?
0: Yeah.
1: It's salary review with them have. Where them all there working for years and police just come in now and making the same amount of money and as them with them work for 10, 15 years. But that's what I'm saying. But you can't look at it that way. Because if they was taking advantage of you before, you can't blame them who just come in who getting a good salary.
0: Okay. That's true.
1: But the EC government should find a way. Them should have find a way to raise the salary and them who was there get more. Get something more. They should have find a way to do it. To do that. So that who there before get more than who just come. But at the same time, you can't blame the people then who come to work. It's not them who raise the salary, it's them. So I come in and I meet you paying $15 and you were getting $10. You can't vex with me for that. I come and meet them, so you should deal with the people then who fix the problem, who put it like that.
0: Yeah, that's true. You make sense there. You're committed, meet the system how it is. You can't go kill the system for how you meet it. If they want it change, you gotta go help. You gotta talk to the person to change it. That's true.
1: Yeah, but before you change it, you have to come out and walk, Phenom. Have to come and walk and show people that they're walking, so people could say, "All right, this man will be walking." So when he make it nice, I support him.
0: I want to see them on some pedal bike. That's what I want to see. But for true, Pope, let me talk about the thing, man. For true, now, look where the police station them is. One. Is on the waterfront. We're talking about central. One on the waterfront and one by Atlas Catholic School. If you take a bike and ride from any direction, you come down by the stoplight and go across into Rotown. That's about 5 minutes. Even if you go around the other way and come around by the high school and come down in the same thing, about 5 minutes. A nice little cool. That's for people to know, hey. Police in the area, you know what I mean? Like you don't see them standing up on the corners, and like you say, in the middle of the road, tongue at banks, it got big function what happened and them thing, and you can't see one of them. But then when police,
1: you could see them in 15, 8, 38, them strolling down because they're going by machine, so they go come down like they're doing something and then going by machine. When they come, you see them. No, it is truth. And Phenom, you ever notice? Every single time them, you know, they not get food for people from Babi.
0: Mm-hmm.
1: And when they come down Babi some market, if they not get food park up in front of the door, then can park up down below and walk up. They have to come up in front of the door, come park up. And Phenom, you could tell me that a police can walk from a police station up people come down Babi, come collect two plate of food and walk back up. He have to drive.
0: The sun hot, Pope. That's what I mean to say. The sun hot.
1: Panel, the Senegal police officer in there would tell me, Pope, when he, them there and them duty and them in charge of the shift, and them tell them police officer go on the road, go patrol, the girl them decide, me, I ain't going on there. The sun too hot.
0: Mm-mm.
1: And them call them boss, them call the top boss, them and the top boss, them call him man and tell him, man, leave the other man alone, you know, see, sun too hot. That's how he is.
0: That ain't good.
1: But you see the issue they feel them because them hire a lot of them girls because them boy could cock up them girl foot.
0: Jesus.
1: So when them girls cock up them girl and tell them for do nothing.
0: Jesus. Go Pope, go.
1: I tell you, he got police officer who tell me police officer working security get a job. And when they come in the morning, when they go in the back, them sit down for 5 minutes, them fall asleep, you know. But you know the thing about that, Phenom? You got other people here from Caribbean country who work in construction or work in some place in a bar, and if it, them can't work part-time job, even in a festival, if them come, they can work a 2-3 days, they have to get a temporary working permit.
0: Yeah, definitely.
1: But police could just come and join the force and walk all over the place and immigration and don't tell them nothing. But when them come, them other little girl working a little bar for a little 2 days in a festival, they want to get work temporary working permit.
0: All little island mess up me. Even it ain't another way to say it, because for me, like, when I saw the whole thing where big man cussing about, you know, position and this and that and that, I don't got a problem for you fighting for it.
1: When the first thing come to your mind when you see him, you know?
0: Why would you ask me that?
1: No, you know, we're talking, you can't be afraid for talking. We were thinking.
0: No, man, me and the youth man cool, you know. You know, me and the youth man cool, but
1: I said... But if you and he cool, you can't talk it through.
0: Honestly, I never see you on patrol yet.
1: So that will come to your mind, right?
0: Yeah, like, but dog, I never see you on a patrol. Honestly, I never see you, like, in Rotong by a busy spot doing nothing. So I don't know what to say about that.
1: I could tell you. All I could say is the police then get my money and get things. Let me install the waste man, them have make nice too.
0: Yeah, because
1: I install the waste man, them sometimes coming out on weekend and working, and them don't get overtime like that. And so if they make nice for money, spin on one time, you know, the governor went up in the treasury and take up money and give them to police, you know. Because he couldn't wait on any government at the time. He said they were operating too slow.
0: Mm-hmm.
1: And he went and make a thing and under the constitution and take money and give them to the police.
0: He got a kind of power to do that?
1: Always be complaining, and them, you can't see them on the road doing no work. And them who work in really don't complain.
0: Yeah, all we need to do is see some foot traffic. That's all we need from you guys. Some foot traffic, not only when it got three... When it got three crews, you should be able to see them. If it got two, you might see one of them.
1: Phenom, a police job, I have to protect and solve.
0: Everybody.
1: Police job, not for wait until when something happened.
0: Yeah.
1: I have to prevent things from happening. So if a police then come out on the street, stand up close to the bank, stand up close to pay park, entrance and them thing, even though somebody plan to do something, they go change their mind.
0: Yeah.
1: But it look like a police then just glad for when people do something, for come lock them up.
0: If them catch them.
1: My thing is, I believe police job have to prevent, try to prevent people from get trouble.
0: Because as when you go like places like Miami and them places, not even that far, like even Puerto Rico, if you got a nightclub going on, them man will drive by and them man will flash them lights to say, well, hey, we in the area. Miami, same thing. Anywhere in the world, the man does us, any club where you see got ram chalk of people, them man will come, they'll be got on their flashing lights or whatever. If they're going to shut down the club, they're going to park in front of the club, turn on them light, and they're going to shut you down. But not at all are these man even coming to say, let me see how inside look. You know what I mean? Check the code them. Sometimes the club them supposed to hold 200 people and they got 800 people. You know what I mean? So I don't know. And then like you said, they're asking for money and you know what? You know what I mean? People up and down walking as DJs and walking as so and so without no trade license. That can't happen nowhere else in the world, you know. If you don't got your trade license anywhere else in the world as a DJ, you're in a lot of trouble, you know. But that's a different thing.
1: You know, I want to say something quick. And today I'm afraid, you know, people want to hear music.
0: Yeah. Definitely.
1: I want to, you know, we were talking before you went off here something about the billing with the young lady from Easton when I called in and said that why now? And I still maintain why now. But Phenom, you know, when I come off the radio station, I meet one guy who got business yard next door.
0: Mm-hmm.
1: Right in town. And I know this guy good. And he said, Pope, he does go and come because he don't live here. 4 minutes, he just go and come.
0: Mm-hmm.
1: And when he said that the same man them who build in the building, when they come for work, they have to park up in the yard.
0: Mm.
1: Because the building, when they building, no got no parking.
0: Well, that's something that we know about.
1: then going on two, and we'll finish two and go and supposed to go on next one. And I heard who will gain blame and who brother will billing. But my question is, Finam, what tongue and country planning for?
0: It's true, because you can't them be. Wait, you're trying to tell me that's like what they're doing in Rotong. They pass this thing without no parking.
1: Phenom, no parking whatsoever.
0: I just catch what you say, daddy. So them people got a right to make noise.
1: But Phenom, I still maintain from the time that thing was going to start, they were supposed to make noise. No, wait until they reach a second floor.
0: Yeah, but then
1: Pope, it shouldn't have to reach that so far.
0: Pope, probably some people didn't recognize what was going on until now. You know what I mean? Like, I could get up this morning and see, but I see a man digging a foundation. But me ain't going to ask no question until it, you know, everything hit the fan that, boy, this is what going on, they
1: open it. Let me tell you, Phenom, I tell you, when you answer my phone, you'll get in trouble too, you know, because once I get trouble, you get in trouble, because I said, you know, the guy who been in, I heard the premier say the young lady, he didn't understand how the young lady didn't know Anna his brother billing. But I go add on something. The brother who doing the construction, he grew up in East End.
0: Oh, wow.
1: He grew up in East End. He know the place. So because a couple of dollars, you could just do work for get a couple of dollars. You know, go tell the premier, well, lad, man, when me see the drawing, I ain't got nothing here for parking, nothing. So you tell me the guy couldn't ask that question either? He couldn't say, well, why me ain't doing this thing? Because this thing ain't good for this place, because you ain't got no parking. You could just do things because you want a couple of dollars, man.
0: Yeah, that tight. That rough. Like you say, what tongue and country planning? They may look at
1: tongue and country planning and the contractor, them have to stick up and say, man, lad, we got some kind of pride. Either frontline contractor. I can't build this building here with no parking, with no yard, nothing. And not because I want the money. Tongue and country planning have to stand up. When a poor person want to go build, it's been one time a man, a taxi guy, he didn't go and Duff Bottom. He built something over any road. And he was over any road. Yes, come over. And tongue and country, he went court. Tongue and country carry court. And then carry two machines down there and truck and break down anything.
0: Jeez, hombre.
1: So how come this one here built three story, no parking? We tongue and country planning when doing.
0: Hey, what do you think? Come on, it's rough, you know. How could you do a government place and you got no parking? Why do you really doing? Country.
1: You can't be for the poor and this, so young people them alone. Sometimes you know you got young people who want to build up a little thing and then go tell them, oh, you're too close to the road, yeah. I ain't got no parking at this.
0: All kind
1: but when
0: of
1: it comes
0: story.
1: To some people because they got name and money, they could do all kind of thing and just tongue and country, man. I do hide them, man. Black God.
0: Yeah, boy. Yeah, please. We begging as the people of the nation. Lord God.
1: You can't come down and the poor people alone, the small people, young people, them alone.
0: The first
1: thing. And when the big one, they want. Sometimes, you know, I know people who got a piece of land close to the road and they want to put up a little matchy box, you know. Mm-hmm. And tongue and country say, no, that too close. Yeah. And when the people don't sell the thing, man build big mansion, you know.
0: Hey, put you, man, put you. We really got to beg them. Sir. I do better, man. Lord, man. Parking. A whole big building.
1: I know people who got a little piece of land. And when they want to put up a mattress box, them say, no, can't go there to close the road and this. And when the people decide, well, me ain't keeping that, because me can't do nothing with it.
0: I sell it.
1: And when them sell the thing in next same day,
0: you see, I'm
1: next bill, a building going up.
0: A mattress.
1: If I tell me, this Satan is a bad man, I could tell you that they got a lot of bad people, because I don't think Satan go treat people like how them people in authority treating people, my son. It can't be so bleak and the way you see Phenom.
0: Yeah.
1: You could see the thing in front of your face.
0: Yeah. That's bad, man. That's real bad.
1: Phenom, you got a little piece of land and you want to put up something and tongue and country go tell you no, you can't do it because it's too close. And you decide, well, me ain't keeping that, my son. Somebody wants it, I sell it. And then when you wake up the next morning, you see a 5-story thing going up. I got it.
0: Hey.
1: Have a good day, Phenom.
0: All right, family, pick up yourself.

But he strike again today. Tongue and country, please, and thanks. I do better than that, man. As you see the people, them going to build something. You need to ask them where they're going to park. You got a lot of questions. Like, I see a lot of building going up, you know. They got one big mansion they going up by Bargos Bay. Right next to the road, and I ask them, where these people going to park? If you put in offices there, where these people going to park?

You go tongue and country, you gotta make sure you got a parking plan. Even if you can go up the first floor and underneath is the parking or something. But we really, really need them parking lots, man. I mean, I see by going St. Thomas, I mean, there's one almost done, but jeez. That had take long to build, buddy. The parking garage by the airport. Boy. But listen, if it ain't done, I don't go through there anymore. I just leave from Tola, so I won't know. So, at least when the last time I was there, it was almost finished.

0: Yeah, let me say good morning to Town and Country Planning.
1: Pop a rubber band, pop a stop then. Up in the street, we are drop dead.
0: Shred Department, good

0: good morning.
1: What's up, my brother?
0: What going on, strong man?
1: Hey, cool, hey, cool.
0: Yeah, man.
1: But I see another heavy topic this morning, boy. Hey, but check it, right?
0: Uh-huh.
1: For the last past couple of months, well, you see, we got in a health problem in the country.
0: Mm-hmm.
1: So if you do so now, you got parking spaces from out the vehicle straight into the office. But when you have to park somewhere else now, you have to walk out to the office. Take a bunch of some calories and stay healthy.
0: Jeez.
1: Is that teamwork?
0: yeah, definitely. But we really need them to do a little better whereby when they're passing codes that, hey, make sure you got parking for, you know, at least half of your building, man.
1: Yeah,
0: at least half of your building.
1: Mm. And then with the police, them now, a lot of them join the force, they know the place properly. They know how to approach people, so we have to help them out.
0: Yeah. Hey, Tatola people is very friendly and a strong man. Like,
1: yeah.
0: So them can't be saying all of that, but oh, you know, them just need to walk around and mingle. Them is who gonna bring that energy, bring them energy to the people. Them, you know, mingle. Say, yeah. Like, you know what I mean?
1: Yeah. But some tell you say because they had the power behind it, they ain't bung for you.
0: Right.
1: But still, at least come out and show people regardless to who it is. This is accountability.
0: Right.
1: You understand?
0: Right, definitely.
1: So, once they do that, they go get communication. But then the thing about it, when people see you associate with it, they just feel like it's informal or something.
0: Yeah.
1: So, a lot of people kind of holding back, but you have to work as a team.
0: Yeah, definitely. For the better BVA, we got to work together.
1: Yeah, man, they have to do something better than that, though.
0: Yeah, definitely.
1: Yeah, because I come to experience some time ago, Sleepy Hill. And there was this police officer, two of them, they're under the cool shade sheltering. One outside didn't force a ticket, and a vehicle there with the amber light breakdown. What I had to do, I had to focus on the road and the vehicle. Then you got turned black and white and you're coming out a dark place and got your hand by your side to stop me. I can't see that. So when I do something, I explain and tell she, the most she could have said, have a blessed afternoon. I tell she same to she too. You understand?
0: Yeah.
1: I could have been ignorant because I know the right.
0: Right.
1: But then it didn't make no sense to wrong, don't make a right.
0: Yeah, definitely. You just hold your strain and say, you know what, God, have a good afternoon.
1: Exactly.
0: Simple.
1: Yeah. And I go show yourself, you go gain some respect, you know, from now on.
0: Yeah, definitely.
1: Yeah. So we have to work together, man. We just have to try and make the best for the country.
0: Correct.
1: We have to do like them, boy. All the interest in the country, not the people. That's the name.
0: Yeah.
1: So you have blessed one, man. We will keep in touch.
0: All right, strong one.
1: Yeah.

you guys come out on the streets talking about the police them. And we can, you know, pass your hi, good morning, hi, good afternoon. That's how the thing's supposed to be. You need a water. You're working hard, you need something to drink.

So let me go pay my bills before Father Pope come and say, Finam, you don't pay your bills. You're making total rage, you look bad. Because Father Pope don't got no cover, you know. None at

0: a beautiful Friday morning. 15 minutes to the top.
1: Don't change that dial. You're locked on to the best. 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
2: Yo, Phenom.
0: What are you saying? I just called your name, you know?
2: I was in a little meeting. Welcome back.
0: Yeah, definitely.
2: So I just switching in here, I talking with police and downtown and thing, right?
0: Mm-hmm.
2: So, you remember when Vantapool was acting as the commissioner?
0: Listen, I see she all out in the rain, you know?
2: You remember we used to see police downtown and all that kind of thing?
0: Yeah,
2: so if police not be downtown now, it means people in charge not send police down there, right?
0: Correct, definitely.
2: Because if you are the boss, you working with a company, you are assigned to something, you can't go to work and go do something else.
0: Yeah.
2: You have to do what you are assigned to, and if somebody ain't coming and the boss say, well, see no matter why you holding here for this person, because you know they can't make it to work today, then you know you. So when these officers go to work, they have a schedule, and when they're going to work, it's supposed to have a group of officers who supposed to be part. You go saying, Kitspana, police are the right to, you have the police all the time,
0: man,
2: to the town, to the pier, to the, they have the cruise ship thing there.
0: Yeah,
2: police always in there.
0: Yeah. I tell you, even on them little bike patrol got on them, light them. If something happened, them man pedaling going.
2: So why acting commissioner police who we are now? Not send police down in town.
0: Well, here what going on? We here by a speed bump, Father Pope, find by a speed bump. That when the man them send the younger girl them and some of the man them to go do them thing, them to make the phone call to the big man and tell the big man, my son is son too hot, and the man to decide they ain't going.
2: What?
0: Yeah.
2: Wait. So if me charge a traffic and me tell some of my people in my group to go downtown, go do patrol, them a call a bigger man over me.
0: Yeah, and the man going to say, boy, leave the young girl, let them relax. It's on hot.
2: And my boss right there needs to leave them. Where's something wrong this, you know? Something going on there. Something going on there. That's a sabotage. Because the public are calling for officers to be on the street and be too tongue and that kind of stuff. Anybody who in charge of them assign them, and then them make phone call up the ladder, and up the ladder say, well, leave them alone, the weather too hot, or whatever your excuse is. We can sabotage, you know.
0: Yeah, definitely. I'd like to know how much does be on a shift. Like, if the shift they run, like, say 10 of them, if it running, like, say 10 of them, every hour and a half, you do a rotation, you know?
2: But listen, you're talking that. I just remember one of my workmen getting an accident with my truck. When the police then come and me ask for police report, the police then say it might be 6 months because of the 12.
0: Jesus. Okay, so that mean the problem is that we don't got enough police then.
2: No, we got enough. You're mad, man. We get our money radio on some night, I think it's on King Sufu show, and I think I've heard Brown calling and explaining how much police to 100,000, right? And we only got 40,000 people, and we got nearly 300 police officers. We must have got close to 200 and something.
0: Well,
2: and I think they were saying must be 100 police to 100,000 or something, that our number was. So we our number way over by far.
0: Oh, wow. Wow.
2: So it can be. Other thing, I don't understand why we can't get local to join the force. Why? We complaining about our young men them and young people. And why they don't want to go in the force?
0: You know the answer to that, Father.
2: Well, we need to fix it, you know.
0: Yeah, you know the answer to that. You know the answer to that, because if I see my one of my ace, then why growing up doing something wrong, it ain't be hard for me to do something. Especially in this hard gravel crop. So you got to choose your battle him.
2: No, but son, all your other, come on, home, like Vince, 98% I police, I'm a local. I'm there.
0: Oh, wow.
2: Yeah, almost all the Caribbean country, most I police them from that country.
0: Mm-hmm.
2: So, that if I think if it's not attractive enough, maybe then they not get treated with a one, two, something, but you have to make it attractive, bro.
0: Yeah.
2: By the way, look at the police station. No, seriously, right? Mm-hmm. We have to be there too. Look at the state of the place.
0: Yeah.
2: When last you got there?
0: By me.
2: You want up inside the hill.
0: Listen, no, I don't even want to go inside there.
2: It's ridiculous to go. Listen.
0: Yeah.
2: We're supposed to go state of our police station.
0: Mm-hmm. I see what you're saying.
2: Thing going on.
0: It ain't appetizing enough to say, but I could go in there go walk.
2: You know what I mean?
0: Yeah, I see what you're saying. Cause even from the outside, you could see all the junk car, them and them thing. I think we grow that area. That's what I feel. Because by the time all the vehicle them, the police vehicle them park in the front, when they get a crime with a vehicle and them thing, they so. People, them men will be doing forensic right there in front of you, right in front of you. You could watch them do it.
2: So hear it. When the police them do, and then see how much money they confiscate for the year.
0: Mm-hmm.
2: What percentage of that money does go to the police force?
0: Me and I, you know.
2: These are kind of things. Because you are saying, let's suppose they see $4 million for a year, or $6 million, whatever, in cash.
0: Uh-huh.
2: Over all these years with the amount of money they might give to me, we couldn't have a better police station.
0: For real. I agree with you, you know. When it comes to making a better police station, they need to. Hold on there a second. We got somebody chiming in. Number 19.
3: That's 9?
0: Yeah, 19.
4: Yo, man, what are you saying? So that's how I'm
2: good, gonna... good, we good.
4: You know. Well, I think we have a lot of police. I know. Cause, like,
2: yeah, we got a lot.
4: Just say, it's a lot. And I wouldn't fully say that they don't be out on patrol. That would be a little much because they do. I guess why we could say Phenom is based on what you were saying earlier is they could have more of a presence in town. But
0: foot
4: they
0: patrol.
4: Do,
0: I talk about foot patrol. Foot patrol. You to see them up and on driving in the vehicle, but we talking about foot patrol.
4: Well, I mean, like I say, sometimes I do see it. So, mm-hmm. I mean, like, I guess that's why it's going to have to be at a larger scale.
0: Mm-hmm. Mm-hmm.
4: So to say, you know, you want to probably see them come out more on foot patrol because they do be out sometimes on foot patrol. I do see them in town sometimes.
0: Mm-hmm.
4: You know what I mean? So then I want to be hypocritical and say they don't want to do that. So they do be out, but I would think that they probably need to be out more, if anything. You understand what I'm saying? Like, have a presence. Mm-hmm. Like, yeah, I'm saying it could be, rather than just looking to get tickets then.
0: Right,
4: you
0: definitely.
4: Know, have a presence. Be
0: yeah.
4: in certain places
0: yeah.
4: and let it be known that you're in certain places.
0: Yeah.
4: And you had asked a question earlier. Yes, remember the governor is over. I think the governor was the president and the police and stuff like that.
2: He has security. Yeah, he's in charge.
4: Yeah,
2: of
4: so he can go and go get the money and allot it or whatever the case may be.
0: Just
4: so,
0: go
4: yes,
0: and take up the money like that. Yeah, it's take up the man saying, you know? The man didn't say he went and asked for it. Okay. That's,
4: okay, they take up what you say, what?
0: He take up the money and went and pay for what they got to pay for.
4: For put it all wherever you want to put it, but the man do what he has to do.
0: Yeah,
2: he could authorize, you know, he can. He could authorize money for the police.
0: Okay. But that's all for me. Like, I just want to see a little bit more foot patrolling, you know. I don't know, summertime, get him a bike or something, let him just... Look where the police station them is. The police station them like 5 minutes from the heart of town. That's all I'm saying.
4: Connection going in and out of the
2: bad. Yeah, it's bad. Like you're chopping up in them.
0: All right, well, it can't be where you are, man. So check me back when you get back in a good spot.
4: me here yesterday.
0: Yeah, Tom dropped out completely. So I'm going to pay some bills. Just call me back when you get back in a good spot.
4: Okay.
0: Yeah, big up yourself.
4: All right, respect.

0: Aw, oh, man. I was in the middle of taking a shower and my water ran out. It's so hot and it hasn't rained in months.
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1: What's your name?
2: My name is Jubu.
1: Where are you from?
2: I'm from the Virgin Islands. The British Virgin Islands, to be exact.
1: Now look right into that camera over there and tell me a little.

0: Come on.
1: I need a drink.
0: You need a stiff drink. That what you want?
2: It's so early in the... We're reaching 12 o'clock, so the drink might come for lunchtime. And then we walk.
1: This weekend, Jesus.
0: I deserve it.
2: I can tell you. But I like the session. And we got the session. We had tuning. We properly tuning.
0: Uh-huh. Yeah, man.
2: She said she working hard.
0: Ah, she hardly working.
2: Come, mama, come say something quick before we hang up.
1: Welcome. Hello.
0: So you can...
1: Hello?
0: Yes, mama, how you doing?
1: I go, how are you?
0: I hear about. You're looking at stiff drink.
1: Now it's Friday, it's about that time.
0: I agree with you, definitely.
1: It's 5 o'clock somewhere.
0: It's true, England. It's 5 o'clock in England.
1: Alright then.
0: Yeah.
1: I got it.
0: Alright, love, be all good.
2: Alright, Sosa, we have a nice day. You enjoy, man.
0: Alright, we coming up the road, Bouncy.
2: Alright.

Where we linking up for the stiff one, buddy? Where we linking up? Massive and crew, don't forget the All Goes Down Auto Sale event. We in the middle of the road, tongue, you know, from 9 to 3. And that's today and tomorrow. And you know who doing it? The one and only Alfonso Enterprise. Yeah. Music.

Yeah, my name is Yeah, special good morning, I know to my HLS CC Massive. Don't forget it's up to 70% off right now for the clearance sale. Check them on out and

0: What's on the radio?
1: Sinam.
0: What going on, fam?
1: Yeah, there was a bad connection earlier, sitting them in there because I couldn't even hear anything.
0: Yeah, definitely.
1: But something just run on me, man. I just did drive in. What happened to 60 road, 16 going up? Then man was doing grind, go so good, and then what? Everything just stopped.
0: Where? Which road that? Which road that?
1: 40 going up by Matcha. Remember they were putting an asphalt on the road. You don't know, notice so. But there's no go on.
0: Oh yes, that's true. You're supposed to go straight over to the church.
1: You're supposed to come straight to east.
0: Yeah.
1: But yesterday they fixing it, drain them down there down by church. They could dig down there.
0: Yeah.
1: But they just reach above a water catchment reservoir of this one. And there's no means, you know, what happened.
0: That man probably strike. For true,
1: them out. Flat breakdown.
0: Probably. You know how that does go.
1: Yeah, but that this is why I don't understand. The asphalt plant to asphalt to Dufan. Remember when Ashley did Dufan B style and come to East then?
0: Yeah.
1: They mix asphalt right to the period. And now the plant break down after 3 days.
0: Hey.
1: So man, they will have a private company running the plant when they do from B file and to Eastern asphalt in the road.
0: Mm-hmm.
1: And now the plant public works running the plant now, and you want to tell me after 3 days the plant gone?
0: Yeah, the plant, you know, we got to check. Me, you know what going on? Me, if it pop down, probably pop down. Me, you know,
1: yeah,
0: me, you know.
1: Yeah, I understand the plant down because no asphalt, no more. And since they do it a couple of days in a week, I ain't seen nothing else happen there for the rest of the week. Them out have done reach Bellevue by now.
0: Yeah. The kind of rate they were on, they would have done reach Bellevue for true.
1: Yeah, man. So I don't know, look like, Lord, bye.
0: Why <It's> we little country salt? That's all I could tell you.
1: All right. Jam your music, man. Jam your music. I'm enjoying it.
0: All right, fam. Big up yourself. It's true. Tom is talking the truth. Lord, what happened to the thing, buddy? We little road, we're getting a proper fix up. Anybody know what happened? The asphalt, you know, it broke down, it popped down. Where Jim Bob? My cousin, I know them thing, you know, Jim Bob.

0: on my AWS Massive. Good morning, good morning, good morning to you. Hey, Sketty.
1: Well, I can't believe my eyes.
0: This one going out to Pen to Paper Massive.
1: This song is about a lady.
0: This one going out to that beautiful lady.
1: But I want this surprise.
0: Hey, Pumpkin Baby.

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I beat it. And then. 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
0: Let me say good morning to the Market Squad.

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She said, Fina, my heart is taken, but my waistline is single. Honestly, that happened Wednesday night. I said, but wait, you got somebody? 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I said, what? As that

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Are we talking about Trans Anguilla Airways? We all are the drug. Next week, Friday, is a holiday. What we doing? Yeah, yeah. We open the story. Miami looking good at it.

Yeah, man, don't forget Fast Ferries. We have a local trip from Tortola to Red Hook, man. And the next trip, what time it is? The next trip is from West End at 4. Yeah, man, you just missed that 10 o'clock. You just missed that 10 o'clock. But it's okay. It's the weekend. You could catch up 4 o'clock from West End to Red Hook. And then the one coming up right about now is 1:45. And that coming from Red Hook, okay? We liming this weekend.

0: My HLSCC graduates, my high school, my trade, my primary school. Anywhere that Marines, good morning to you.
1: Or used carelessly.
0: Outer Limits struck in, good morning. Hey, Tighty just struck in.
2: Yeah.
0: AWS Massive Ace Ketty.

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1: My money is my best friend.
0: You know I believe in life right about now. 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If me ain't got a hater, we ain't doing

0: got just about 12 minutes to the top of the hour. At the top of the hour, me, I go check in with AJ, you know. Yeah, man, we going to check out that car sale going on right about now in the middle of our town. Right now, 7.5 interest. Massaman crew, only Tony, them to do them thing for you, you know. Yeah, man, alongside First Bank, you know. Massaman crew, we in the middle of our town for 2 days straight. Right there in Village, keep hacking lots. Sort out yourself. Get yourself a brand new vehicle. And this your hard gravel top time. Hey. Massaman crew, you know I learn in this your life here too. You see the man who balling out the most. Oh, this hating on me, that hating on me. Ray, Ray, Ray, that's the sale of bad deeds catching up on you, dog. Yeah, man.
1: Oh, I can't even be, I'd rather be by myself, Ray, Ray, Ray. My friend, this is it.
0: Yeah, man, your bad deeds, them catching up on you. How much of your friend, them you done bad talk? Anyway, music.
2: Onion.

Yeah, man, you gotta be careful for some of these guys who up and on playing the victim. Yeah, man, you gotta be careful with some of them. Ask them what you do the last 10 years of your life. Have you treated your friend them the way you so want to be treated? And not doing things that you know you could do out of your heart, that's normal. Do something where you know you

0: Big up my USVA basketball squad, St. Croix, St. Thomas. Big up by yourself.
1: Wait, freeze.

I believe Shadon Fire 9 got a hide, you know. Are we looking high and low, you know? I'm playing, tell me when you learn. I'm playing for the blood. Come over any time. When the sun no in the rain. No matter where you are. Every DJ, every selector. Every woman looking.

drivers, make sure get yourself a designated driver if you're in a handle that liquor, you know. Yeah, man. The road them done, you know, good. I take out of time on the road. But in the meantime, between time, America looking for this too.

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Yeah. 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Next weekend is a holiday.

0: Hello. Hey,
1: good afternoon to you, AJ. AJ.
0: Hello, good afternoon.
1: Yes, this is Tola Radio once again. How are you guys doing this down there this afternoon?
0: Yeah, we're doing good. We're doing good. There's a lot of people here now checking the vehicle. Yeah.
1: That's good, that's good. Which one of the vehicles I'm getting the most attention?
0: Yeah. We have here different dealers. We also have the insurance. They gave us a lower rate for the insurance. Yeah. So having it's a good time now.
1: Okay, so it's a one-stop thing where you come in, you choose a vehicle, you get a bank, you get everything one time, even your insurance, right there on the spot. AJ, good afternoon.
0: Yeah.
1: Yeah, man, you sound like you're a little busy. You're selling something.
0: Yes, sir.
1: Yeah, man. We're just checking in with you guys to make sure you guys getting everything done, okay?
0: Sorry?
1: We're just checking in to make sure that everything is going well.
0: Yeah. Everything's good now. Yeah. Everything's good.
1: All right. I'll see you guys in a bit.
0: Yeah. Okay, sure.

minutes, 2 minutes past the hour. The time for you. I got 18 minutes left in the studio. Nah,

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The MB Trucking, good morning, good afternoon.

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Honorable Mile on A-Pen. And all my truck drivers, good afternoon. My excavator operators, good afternoon to you guys. I apologize, I know how I feel. Run tune, Finam, run tune. Yeah, man, I coming back for my afternoon shift, man. Yeah. HB, you need to come back home to your morning shift. Talk politics then. Tune. Until Monday, see you guys, man. Like I say, if you're going out to any happy hour vibes, and you can't handle your liquor, get a designated driver from now. Yeah, man, they got all kind of things going on this weekend and all kind of things. They got a basketball going on. That's the biggest event for the weekend. Then they got after parties. Then they got the clubs. We got La Cache. Number one nightclub in the middle of Rotown. Tell them Phenom said that. Yeah, man, we going La Cache tonight. After basketball, La Cache. There we are go. I can tell my bartenders turn on the AC from 9 o'clock. Run it red.

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6: From Feature Story News in the UK, I'm John Beaver. Ukraine's president has called for an in-person meeting with his Russian counterpart. In an open letter, Volodymyr Zelensky said that it would be wrong to wait for the US while its attention is focused on the conflict with Iran. William Denslow reports.
7: Ukraine's foreign minister has called the open letter a serious and meaningful proposal to end the war. Zelensky's called for direct engagement between Ukraine and Russia and for a full ceasefire to be in effect throughout any negotiations. Ukraine's president also took a swipe at Vladimir Putin, saying that after 26 years in power, it was starting to take its toll. Russian officials confirmed the letter has been received and that the president would be briefed. As with previous invitations for talks, the Kremlin says that Zelensky is welcome for a meeting, if he comes to Moscow.
6: The United States has frozen assets belonging to the Cuban president and his family as Washington continues to ramp up pressure on the island nation. Ira Spitzer reports.
8: According to a filing on the Treasury Department's website, the U.S. has imposed personal sanctions on Cuban President Miguel Diaz-Canel, along with his wife and others. The sanctions are the latest move in a broader escalation that has been building for months. Back in May, President Trump signed an executive order significantly expanding the U.S. sanctions framework on Cuba, putting foreign companies and banks that do business with the island at risk. Speaking at the White House Thursday, Trump said the U.S. had some, quote, very good plans for Cuba, and that Washington had to get rid of the government there, and noted that they don't currently have any money or oil coming in. Trump also suggested that he would, quote, take care of the situation after the U.S. operation in Iran finishes. Secretary of State Marco Rubio framed the move in human rights terms, saying the U.S. would stand for the fundamental freedoms of the Cuban people and called the island nation's leadership illegitimate.
6: Chinese President Xi Jinping will travel to North Korea next week. It marks his first overseas trip of the year after recently hosting both the U.S. and Russian presidents. Laura Westbrook reports.
9: The trip comes after high-profile summits last month in Beijing with U.S. President Donald Trump and Russian President Vladimir Putin. Analysts say the trip will allow President Xi to cast China as one of the few powers able to engage with all sides in an increasingly fractured world. North Korea has accelerated its nuclear program in recent years and deepened military ties with Moscow. This week, North Korea unveiled a new facility to produce the ingredients for nuclear bombs. Experts say the plant's disclosure implies that North Korean leader Kim Jong-un is eager to cement his country's status as a nuclear weapon state ahead of Xi's visit.
6: From bureaus worldwide, this is FSN.
3: With FSN Spotlight, I'm Simon Marks, looking again today at similarities between the positions that the Kremlin and the White House find themselves in with regard to the wars in Ukraine and Iran, respectively. Edward Luce, chief US columnist with the Financial Times, argues that both President Donald Trump and President Vladimir Putin are finding themselves unexpectedly in military quagmires, and that's partly because weaker enemies on paper are now availing themselves of cost-effective lethal technologies.
10: Ukraine, relative to Russia, is stronger than Iran is relative to the United States, but both have innovated on the battlefield to produce these drones and these interceptors and to create the ability to basically block much, much more powerful, much, much more expensive systems. In Iran's case, they now have the whip hand over the Strait of Hormuz and the ability to strike the soft underbelly of America's allies in the Gulf, their oil production facilities, etc. In Ukraine's case, it can reach 1,000 kilometers with its missiles into Russia. This is sort of revolutionized warfare. Much weaker powers can bring a colossus low through really cheap, sort of a revolutionized economics of warfare.
3: And those new economics raise substantial questions for established militaries worldwide. With FSN Spotlight, I'm Simon Marks.
6: To recap the top stories, Ukraine's president has called for an in-person meeting with his Russian counterpart. In an open letter, Volodymyr Zelensky said it would be wrong to wait for the US. The United States has frozen assets belonging to the Cuban president and his family as Washington continues to ramp up pressure on the island nation. And Chinese President Xi Jinping will travel to North Korea next week. It marks his first overseas trip of the year after recently hosting both the US and Russian presidents. That's the latest feature story news. John Beaver reporting.
11: Here's your daily weather forecast on Total Radio VI. For this afternoon, we'll have mixed clouds and sun, the high temperature 88, wind east-southeast to 15 to 20 miles per hour. Tonight, partly cloudy, low 78, with an east wind 5 to 10 miles per hour. Saturday, partly sunny, I can't rule out a shower, the high 88, east-southeast wind 15 to 20 miles per hour. Mostly cloudy for Saturday night, low 80, with an east-southeast wind 10 to 15 miles per hour. Sunday, mostly cloudy skies, a high 88, the wind will be east-southeast to 15 to 20 miles per hour. For Monday, we'll have mostly cloudy skies once again. The high will be 88, and we'll have an east wind at 15 to 20 miles per hour. I'm meteorologist Jim Rinaldi.

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0: Hey, I got to go St. Thomas to check on some things. I wonder if my boat sailing tomorrow.
1: Since when you have big money to buy a boat, what is boat name?
0: The Bomber Charger.
1: Ah, yes, the Bomber Charger has been a favorite in the VI for years. But I've been hearing a lot about the new vessel that they added to the fleet, though.
0: Oh, you mean the I Legend? Yeah, I need to experience that one.
1: You and me both. I got to go to St. Thomas as well, and I hope it's a new boat they're running.
0: I know they go to St. Thomas every day except Wednesday when they go to Anigada. 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

I had some great service over here at Tire Kingdom with Mike. 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
1: Used to share one life. 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

0: the road down fast, remind you head into VG, man. 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
1: Every day.
0: Link up the road down fast, ferry.
1: All those some of us are missing.
0: And if you want to head down the same way, road down fast, ferry got you covered.
1: Every day our children cry. Some of us are missing.
0: I'm going to say one time, you know, Trade Wednesday, and there, the taco place. Yeah, man, I got the happy hour today as well.
1: Yeah.
0: That's from 5 p.m. to 7 p.m., man. And they do that daily.
1: Yeah.
0: So you're not going to miss anything. You could just vibes down straight, man.
1: You
0: got some good eats, good drinks. You got 241 margaritas, painkillers.
1: And I ain't got smarty out there.
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As we head into the evening, partly cloudy tonight, low 78, east wind at 5 to 10 miles per hour. Saturday, time to clouds and sun with a high of 88, the wind east-southeast at 15 to 20 miles per hour. Saturday night, cloudy skies, low 78 with an east-southeast wind, 10 to 15 miles per hour. Sunday is going to be mostly cloudy with a high of 88, the wind east-southeast at 15 to 20 miles per hour. For Monday, it's going to be mostly cloudy with a high of 88. Winds will be east to 15 to 20 miles per hour. Looking ahead to Tuesday, we'll have a partly sunny sky with a high of 86 and an east wind 10 to 15 miles per hour. I'm meteorologist Jim Rinaldi.

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0: 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Yeah. Coming from Jim Assassins. You don't know we there. All the way.
1: DJ Boss Up. Alongside Jim Assassin.
0: Yellow, yellow. You don't know we there. DJ Boss Up. Alongside Polar Radio, Jim Assassin in the place. You don't know fitness. Blazing all the way. What are you doing? Don't touch that dial because we here. 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
1: 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You don't know say anything with you. 101.5. You don't know at Tola Radio that with DJ Boss Up. You don't know Jim Assassin did it. You don't know the thing all the way.
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0: On the farm, I'm a planting on the farm. Pure girls on the farm. Love and unity on the farm. Yo, this is Gumshan. I was turning to taller radio VR. Booyah.
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0: 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The lucky winner gets

0: good. That's finally when we talk about dogs. We're not talking about men like you.
1: Very funny. A man like me has never been a dog.
0: If you say so. These dogs are tasty, deeply filling, and oh so...
1: I mean, so...
0: Don't even go there. Your kind of dogs have never had this much flavor and experiences. One day I'm here enjoying the Tola dog made within a real Johnny Cake. And the next moment, I'm with the Hawaiian dog smothered in bacon and pineapples.
1: Mm, sounds enticing.
0: Deliciously so. And unlike you, who is all bark and no bite, these satisfy with every bite.
1: Sounds like I'm in a doghouse tonight.
0: You are. And while you're there, I'll be sipping on the famous Road Dog lemonade, snacking on wings, and loving the tacos they also sell. Don't wait up for me. I'll be at the Kwatiski building by the roundabout where I bite, smile, and repeat Tuesday to Thursday, 7 to 7, and on Friday and Saturday, 7 to 10, with happy hour fun, 5 to 7 on Fridays. So, men can have dogs as man's best friend, or whatever they say. Or they can be dogs on any given day, because now we have Road Dogs. So at least we won't be hungry.
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0: 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Yum! This food really is a taste above the rest, just like the name says. 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

The management and staff of New Horizon Ferry Service is excited to tell you about our service starting every Wednesday, connecting the most western island of Jost Van Dyke with the most eastern island of Virgin Gorda. 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
2: From Feature Story News in Washington, I'm Tony Waterman. U.S. employers added 172,000 jobs in May, beating analysts' expectations as the labor market continues to rebound. The unemployment rate remained unchanged at 4.3%. FSN's Iris Spitzer reports.
3: The biggest gains came in leisure and hospitality, which added 70,000 jobs, with food services and bars leading the way. Healthcare and local governments also saw solid hiring. The report brought good news from prior months as well, with March and April figures revised upward by a combined 93,000 jobs. Together, that marks the strongest three-month stretch of job growth in more than 2 years. Wages, however, slowed to 3.4% annually, a pace that may be falling behind inflation. The strong numbers are likely to increase the chances of an interest rate hike by the Federal Reserve before the end of the year.
2: NASA astronauts aboard the International Space Station have returned to normal operations after a worsening air leak prompted an evacuation alert on Friday. They had been hunkering down in the SpaceX Dragon spacecraft, which is docked at the ISS, as two cosmonauts worked to repair cracks in a transfer tunnel in the Russian module of the space station. Russia's space agency, Roscosmos, says that two leaks were detected. One is now sealed, and they're planning to fix the second. NASA says it directed its crew into shelter out of an abundance of caution, and after reportedly disagreeing with how Russian cosmonauts plan to make the repairs. The Russian module has had on-and-off leaking for years. Excessive leaks risks depleting the ISS's breathable air and a rapid, catastrophic depressurization. Ukraine's president has called for an in-person meeting with his Russian counterpart. In an open letter, Volodymyr Zelensky said that it would be wrong to wait for the U.S. while its attention is focused on the conflict with Iran. FSN's William Denslow reports.
4: Ukraine's foreign minister has called the open letter a serious and meaningful proposal to end the war. Zelensky's called for direct engagement between Ukraine and Russia and for a full ceasefire to be in effect throughout any negotiations. Ukraine's president also took a swipe at Vladimir Putin, saying that after 26 years in power, it was starting to take its toll. Russian officials confirmed the letter has been received and that the president would be briefed. As with previous invitations for talks, the Kremlin says that Zelensky is welcome for a meeting, if he comes to Moscow. William Denslow, Nicosia, Cyprus.
2: From bureaus worldwide, this is FSN.
0: With FSN Spotlight, I'm Simon Marks, looking again today at similarities between the positions that the Kremlin and the White House find themselves in with regard to the wars in Ukraine and Iran, respectively. Edward Luce, chief U.S. columnist with the Financial Times, argues that both President Donald Trump and President Vladimir Putin are finding themselves unexpectedly in military quagmires, and that's partly because weaker enemies on paper are now availing themselves of cost-effective lethal technologies.
5: Ukraine, relative to Russia, is stronger than Iran is relative to the United States, but both have innovated on the battlefield to produce these drones and these interceptors to create the ability to basically block much, much more powerful, much, much more expensive systems. In Iran's case, they now have the whip hand over the Strait of Hormuz and the ability to strike the soft underbelly of America's allies in the Gulf, their oil production facilities, etc. In Ukraine's case, it can reach 1,000 kilometers with its missiles into Russia. This is sort of revolutionized warfare. Much weaker powers can bring a colossus low through really cheap sort of revolutionized economics of warfare.
0: And those new economics raise substantial questions for established militaries worldwide.
2: And a recap of today's headlines. U.S. employers added 172,000 jobs in May, beating analysts' expectations as the labor market continues to rebound. NASA astronauts aboard the International Space Station have returned to normal operations after a worsening air leak prompted an evacuation alert. Ukraine's president has called for an in-person meeting with his Russian counterpart. That's Feature Story News, Tony Waterman reporting.
6: King of the Court presents its fourth annual Caribbean Championship from Tuesday, June 2nd to Sunday, June 7th at the Multipurpose Sport Complex. Eight islands will be competing

0: Jeep Rental, iTech, and Infrasonic.
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1: Yeah. 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
5: 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Another hot hour of blazing reggae right here on the Reggae Explosion is coming up.

0: Hey, I got to go St. Thomas to check on some things. I wonder if my boat sailing tomorrow.
1: Since when you have big money to buy boat, what is boat name?
0: The Bomber Charger.
1: Ah, yes, the Bomber Charger has been a favorite in the VI for years. But I've been hearing a lot about the new vessel that they added to the fleet, though.
0: Oh, you mean the iLegend? Yeah, I need to experience that one.
1: You and me both. I got to go to St. Thomas as well, and I hope it's a new boat they're running.
0: I know they go to St. Thomas every day except Wednesday when they go to Anigada. Let's check the schedule online and book our tickets now. 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
0: Steam fish punji and kalaloo, it's time to make it do what it do. 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
2: TOLA Radio in the morning. Please don't be in the morning. Tell them we can't call. Oh, Babylon's coming. That's all I read about them up in the morning. 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I put up on the farm, they when we're farming. 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Please, sir.

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1: Yell, Pastor, I have a problem with a certain tree. Can you help me?
2: Well, Deacon, you shouldn't have any problem with any tree in particular. Because Genesis chapter 1 verse 29 said, I give you every seed-bearing plant on the face of the whole earth, and every tree that has fruit with seed in it shall be good.

0: Yes.
1: Well, me thought Jamaicans was the leaders for ganja cultivation. But then me get to learn it at the Vincentians. But the Americans come and make eradication.
0: No!
1: Now ganja scarce throughout these islands.
0: Yeah.
1: Well, this here something make me ask this question.
0: What
1: we are gonna do

sit down and talk and have a discussion about this here operation. Tell the Minister for Works and Communication to start preparing the application. We gonna need someone to do the germination, plus someone else to do the propagation. About 3 guys to run the irrigation, plus a dozen more for when harvest time come, to help weep the ganja and put it in a drum, and help us decide where we are gonna store.

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1: 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Me know America and the one England. I go and run, come talk about sanction. But do what we have to do to keep the herb around. A fight we have to fight for ganja preservation. We can't make it going on an extinction.
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0: 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I always turn it to taller radio VR. Booyah.
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0: 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Maccabee. 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